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words I don't really understand, because it's like old English, hi-ho, alas, and lack-a-day. That's how I feel, confused about the whole situation. Like, you'd think just living long enough would merely by art or by chance wind up ending you next to someone that you could share some romantic feelings for.

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You wear it confidently. 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
1: 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I heard they crowded the floor. I couldn't make it without you. I don't get around much anymore.

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0: Allí quedó la Electric Band de Chick Corea con Blue Miles. 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Seguí en Blackie, 89.1. 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
1: One, two, one, two. I kept searching for someone who could turn my life around, but I didn't know it. I saw a fella who it seemed to want it. A girl like me, but he was too scared to show it.

what a night. Even lightning bugs have dimmed their light. Stars have disappeared from sight, and there's no moon at all. Don't make a sound, it's so dark. Even Fido is afraid to bark. What a

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1: Blackie, Jazz Now. El jazz en modo presente.

Jacob Dinenson, I'm so lonesome I could cry. Seguimos con Gregory Porter en Blackie 89.1, Holding On.

Hopeless. I thought that it would be easier than this. I thought my heart had grown colder. But the warmth of your kiss I can't dismiss.

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I'm so crazy about love. Never know what love is all about. Gibbs Booty, you can come on and man, you can blow one out if you

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If you could all stay in the same octave, that would help.

Lou Donaldson haciendo Don't Worry About Me. Y continuamos. Gregory Porter, For All We Know.

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Could anybody guess, dear? If you've got questions, then ask me now. Our recent conversations hold few revelations. They're just table talk, it's chat, that's all. Let's stop playing dumb, dear. 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

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Real life defeats us anyhow. 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

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Now, you're acting stoic. Me, I feel heroic, but life's gonna get us anyhow.

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And when you speak, angels sing from above.